yo, Ron, what up? It's Music. I heard you was doing my joint, so beautiful. You and the guys doing it over, and I really feel honored. I mean, it's a good thing that you picked that song, because I think it's important that women know how beautiful they actually are, despite whatever may be going on in the world these days. When it comes to women, how they feel about the way that they look, how men think about them, what they think men expect of them. I don't think that truly matters at the end of the day, because the only thing that really matters is how you see yourself.

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0: 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I came here with my funk in my hand.
1: 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I love it. I think it's good.

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But it's not really a bossa nova, but we think that you will dig this, because this is the bossa nova.

This is a song about some people. Other people. Those people who find pleasure in taking other people's things.

0: because I love you.
1: I will always love you,
0: because I love you.
1: Number two,
0: number two, because I love you.
1: I want to sing for you,
0: because I love you.
1: Number two,
0: number two, because I love you.
1: I will never ever hurt you,
0: because I love you.
1: Number two,
0: because I love you.
1: Number two,
0: because I love you.
1: Number two,
0: because I love you.
1: Number two,
0: number two, because I love you.
1: Number two,
0: number two,
1: because I love you.
0: I will take care of you, because I love you.
1: Number two,
0: because

0: Because I love you.
1: Because I
0: love you.
1: Always love you.
0: Because I love you.
1: Because
0: I love you.
1: Because I love you.
0: Because I love you.

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You won't regret it, though the traffic's packed. It's momentary, we'll soon be out of the jam. Another city, two, three, four days.

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And all that jazz, start the car, I know a whoopee spot. While the gin is cold, but the piano's hot. It's just a noisy hall where there's a nightly brawl. And all that

0: to myself, this affair never gonna go so well.
1: But why should I try to resist when, baby, I know so well
0: that I've got you under my skin.